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0: 1-800-990-2448. You can text, you can call. So simple. On the way is Sasha's info dump.
4: You will be 50% happier in life if you do this one little thing.
0: Make lots of money.
4: Yeah, that would probably
0: help. That's a little big thing.
4: Yes, for sure. Yeah. So honestly, that's a lot of happiness that you are just leaving out on the table. It is up for grabs. I will tell you what you can do to be 50% happier.
0: This is the last show we'll do in not only June, but the last show that I'm going to do this week.
4: Mm-hmm.
0: You know, Canada Day landing on a Wednesday is kind of a crummy bummer for a lot of us.
4: Yeah.
0: Unless, of course, you take the rest of the week off.
4: Which would have been so smart to do.
0: Yeah. So did you? That's coming up.
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1: Sasha's info dump.
2: You will be 50% happier in life if you do this. I mean, that's a lot of happiness you might be leaving on the table. So I'll tell you what that is coming up. Today is Social Media Day.
3: Yeah.
2: Yay. A day to celebrate the very thing that has sucked so much time away from us.
3: Yeah, no kidding.
2: But really, it has allowed us to connect in different ways, which can be a good thing for sure. And whether we like it or not, a lot of us use social media. Over 5.4 billion people use social media in 2025. The average person spends 141 minutes a day on social media, which works out to be just over 2.5 hours.
3: That's crazy.
2: Yeah. And I mean, you can look at your phone and kind of get a general idea of how much you're spending. Do you think you're about 2.5 hours?
3: Let me see.
2: On social media in particular?
3: Checking to see where I'm at on that.
2: I don't look at my thing anymore.
3: Right now, I have been on it for 2 minutes.
2: Oh, okay.
3: So
2: the day is young, my friend.
3: But the day, I got some catch up.
2: Yes, you definitely do. So if you want to be 50% happier in your life, it is really an easy solution. However, some of us just might not be built for this. You'll be 50% happier if you are more spontaneous.
3: Oh, really?
2: That's it. Yeah. First step is asking yourself, like, do you think you're spontaneous? Are you able to just roll with the punches? Could you drop everything and, you know, go backpacking across Europe tomorrow?

0: really just comes down to saying yes to a little more adventure in your life.
1: Okay, so what level, though? Like I could order off the menu.
0: Oh boy.
1: You know what I mean?
0: I think you can take some baby steps.
1: Sure.
0: For sure. Because I wouldn't consider myself a very spontaneous person.
1: No.
0: I like to plan.
1: You
0: but
1: got
0: you know
1: structure,
0: what?
1: Yeah.
0: I'm okay with that. And you know what?
1: What?
0: This past weekend, I did not see an espresso martini on the menu. But I knew they could make it, so I ordered it. I ordered off the menu.
1: Did you?
0: So there you go.
1: Holy moly. Who are you? What did you do with the old Sasha Spencer?
0: I know. So there you go. Baby steps, right?
1: Ordering off
0: the menu.
1: Yeah, right there.
0: That's all it takes. That's your info dump.
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7: A heat warning continues for Gray Bruce, a chance of showers and a risk of a thunderstorm tonight, a low of 22. A mix of sun and clouds Wednesday, a chance of showers or a thunderstorm late in the afternoon, a high of 33, feeling like 41 with the humidity.

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1: Well, my long weekend starts after this show.
2: See, you're treating it like a long weekend because you took Thursday and Friday off, which is smart.
1: I did, yeah.
2: But I did not. So for me, it's just like, okay, well, I have a day off in the middle of the week randomly.
1: Yeah. See, my body doesn't allow me to slow down and then start up again.
2: I see.
1: So I think it's safer if I just took the rest of the week off.
2: Because you wouldn't be able to recover.
1: I don't think I could.
2: Okay.
1: Quite honestly,
2: no,
1: I wouldn't be it. Me.
2: Mm-hmm.
1: And that's not fair to you.
2: But what I also don't think is fair is how much you keep talking about how this is a long weekend.
1: It's a long weekend.
2: And like, it is not for some of us.
1: But very few.
2: You think so?
1: But the silly ones still have to go to work.
2: I'm the silly one that still has to go to work.
1: Yeah, you are. Oh, Paul the pilot has to work.
2: Oh, haha.
1: Yeah. So, him too. Same.
2: Just Paul and I that are working on Thursday, Friday.
1: They're the only two.
2: Okay.
1: So, you'll be flying planes and you'll be here. Kind of the same.
2: Great.
1: Kind of the same. Shanoi, did you take off Thursday, Friday, right?
3: I am.
1: See?
2: Wow. Did you work? I'm assuming you're working today?
3: I am working today, but actually didn't really have to take Thursday, Friday off because technically they fell on my days off already. But I had to take Thursday off because they moved me a day over from Wednesday.
1: All right.
3: So then
1: Bravo. Bravo, lady. Because I'm getting the gears over here because I'm taking Thursday, Friday off.
3: Yeah, lots of people are taking Thursday, Friday off.
2: I'm just jealous, that's all. Yeah. That's all it is.
1: Okay, good. All right.
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1: Well, we're talking about the long weekend. You're like, it's not the long weekend. Well, it is for a lot of people. Yeah.
2: Uh-huh.
1: With Canada Day being on a Wednesday. And again, we'll go back to an earlier idea that I had. We should treat all holidays like we do Easter.
2: Mm-hmm.
1: Or Mother's Day.
2: Yeah, float it.
1: We float it.
2: Yes.
1: To like the first weekend in July.
2: I think that's a fantastic idea.
1: Right? Yeah. So we always get a long weekend. Mm-hmm. Why can't we do that?
2: I get that we just want to keep it on July 1st. It's easy to remember.
1: Sure.
2: So I get it. But yeah, it just stinks when it's... Okay. If I was to look at it positively, it's kind of a cool way to break up the week, I guess.
1: Yeah.
2: You get a cute little day off in the middle. You get to sleep in. It's not bad.
1: We do that for Labor Day. And we do that for May long weekend. They float.
2: Yeah. No, you're right.
1: Like, we're halfway there.
2: I know. I can't see it changing. It's always going to be on July 1st, no matter what.
1: That means we have to, I'm taking Thursday, Friday off.
2: Yeah, that's smart.
1: Yeah.
2: I think a lot of people are.
1: I think so.
2: If not taking off the whole darn tootin' week. I know, it's way smarter.
1: That's even smarter. Trish, you taking Thursday, Friday off?
3: I am retired.
1: So the answer is yes.
2: Every day's Saturday for you, baby.
3: That's right.
1: You're no dummy, Trish.
2: Yeah, I love
1: you're
2: that.
1: You're no dummy. All right. Trish, you're the best. We appreciate you.
3: Okay. Happy Canada Day.
1: You too. Thanks, Trish.
3: Bye.
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5: A heat warning continues for Grey Bruce. A chance of showers and a risk of a thunderstorm tonight. A low of 22. A mix of sun and clouds Wednesday. A chance of showers or a thunderstorm late in the afternoon. A high of 33, feeling like 41 with the humidity.

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1: From Temiskaming Shores, Ontario, McKenna Givens grew up being told often that she lacked a filter. Yes, whatever she thought just came out. She says Northern Ontario is full of talkers and storytellers, which helped hone her gift of songwriting. Last year, she was named a top four finalist in the Country Rising Contest, which led to her being the opening act for Griffin Palmer and Nate Holler at a showcase hosted by the Recklaws. She was also selected as a field pick emerging artist at Lucknow's Music in the Fields. With her latest song called Cheap Cigarettes, here's McKenna Givens.

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0: It's 1-800-990-2448 if you're trying to get a hold of us. Okay, so we're going to look at your case file, see what's going on in the world of music. We're getting closer to that July the 3rd wedding date.
4: Ooh.
0: For Taylor Swift.
4: Is that for sure?
0: No.
4: Oh, okay.
0: It's not for sure. But there are signs pointing to that date.
4: Right.
0: There's signs pointing to Madison Square Gardens as the venue.
4: Mm-hmm.
0: We'll get to that coming up. Also, what did we learn today? The unofficial long weekend begins now.
4: Oh, okay. If you were smart enough to take the rest of the week off.
0: Yeah. We also learned that a lot of us have, like, what is it, six people around us that actually tell the truth?
4: Yeah, that we can trust no matter what we ask them, they will be totally upfront with us.
0: I think that's too many people.
4: You think
0: quite,
4: so?
0: Quite frankly. And a new study or survey online, we're asking you the same. You have to pick one. Check in your moral compass. Would you pick 40% more money, 40% better looking, or age 30% slower? We'll get to the results coming up.
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1: Case filed.
0: Okie doke, let's take a look at what's going on in the world of music. More comments on Alan Jackson as he wraps up a career at the age of 67.
2: Wow.
0: With that tribute last show concert at Nissan Stadium in Nashville. First, though, more information about Taylor Swift and her pending nuptials. So the rumor is invitations to the wedding, which began being sent out in early spring, specifically mentioned only New York City and the wedding date, omitting the exact potential venue.
2: Got it.
0: So no Madison Square Gardens was mentioned on there. However, Madison Square Gardens is closed. And by the way, there's a permit that's been filed to close the streets around MSG from July 2nd to 4th.
2: Yeah, that's a big one right there.
0: City's getting involved.
2: Yeah, exactly.
0: Okay. Again, a lot of people are thinking that this is just a decoy. She's going to go somewhere else. Taylor and Travis also sent out an NDA

0: basically telling people if you do leak this, there is going to be some consequences, not financial, but things like public shaming.
1: Oh, you will get shamed so badly.
0: Yeah. They proactively prevented leaks through individual invitations, each watermarked with the guest's name, which allows for easy tracing if the invite does get out. Right?
1: Smart, smart, smart.
0: Like, they are dialed in on this thing.
1: They are so on it. Yeah.
0: July 3rd, though, that's the rumor. And remember, Kansas City Chiefs, who Travis Kelce plays for, moved their training camp, like, back in the spring.
1: That's right.
0: So that he could get married and or Patrick Mahomes, I'm sure, is going to be there.
1: Oh, absolutely.
0: You know what I mean?
1: I'm sure a few of his teammates will be.
0: Yeah. So that everything's pointing in the direction of Madison Square Garden. Again, a lot of people are like, they refuse to believe that she's going to get...
1: That's me.
0: Yeah.
1: I refuse. Yeah, exactly.
0: Yeah. Alan Jackson, his final concert, The Last Call, One More for the Road, the finale. This is going to be on NBC, by the way. So we will all get to see it. It included Carrie Underwood, Thomas Rhett, Miranda Lambert, Lainey Wilson, Luke Combs, Luke Bryan, and a bunch of others. And some really nice things Luke had to say about Alan Jackson.
2: He just, like, oozed authenticity, I think, you know. And even if the, like, I think sometimes, like, people don't even realize when they're hearing it, like, that authenticity is just kind of baked into the music. Like, he's not trying to sell you on anything.
0: Yeah, and that's it. That's a career. 67 years old. He says, you know what, that the concert was a moving and fitting conclusion, he says, to his long-standing career in country music.
1: Wow, that's beautiful. Yeah.
0: Those are your Case Files.
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9: A heat warning continues for Gray Bruce. A chance of showers and a risk of a thunderstorm tonight. A low of 22. A mix of sun and clouds Wednesday. A chance of showers or a thunderstorm late in the afternoon. A high of 33, feeling like 41 with the humidity.

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1: So, what did we learn today?
0: You just hopped in. We learned a whole bunch of things. We learned that I'm taking a long weekend, so I just assumed everybody was taking a long weekend.
2: Yeah, you're so like that. You just think whatever you're doing, everyone else is doing.
0: Yeah. Because I go with the crowd for the most part, or the crowd goes with me. Not sure how that works.
2: I think a lot of people actually took this whole week off, so which would be so smart. Or they took the beginning part. Either way, it stinks that I have to come back to work on Thursday.
0: It does. And Friday. You forgot about Friday.
2: Yeah. Yeah. No, I didn't. I'm aware.
0: You forgot about that. We're talking about your trust circle and how many people are actually in your circle that you can trust them to tell you the absolute truth.
2: I guess the average person has about six people in their lives that you can totally go to for anything, and they'll give you 100% point blank truth.
0: That's way too many.
2: Way too many. Lie to me, please.
0: Please do that.
2: Do it all day.
0: Then we asked you to pick one: 40% more money at your job, 40% better looking, or you age 30% slower.
2: And I think pretty much everyone said money. Dave said, "Show me the money. I'm married. I don't need looks." I don't know how your wife would feel about that. Dave, come on. Can't just let yourself go.
0: No, and he's a catch too, hey?
2: He is.
0: He really
2: is.
0: We
2: love Dave.
0: Yeah, he's a good guy. So our final word on that, though, goes to Cindy. We asked her the same question. What would she pick?
3: The 40% more money. Then I can hire a cleaning lady.
0: Yeah? You'd be living on Easy Street, would you?
3: Yeah, absolutely.
2: That's right.
0: You wouldn't want to be 40% better looking, but why would you? Because you're gorgeous right now.
3: Well, thanks. I'm glad you can't see me right now.
2: Oh, I'm sure you're fine.
0: You know, I can. I have an image, and you look fantastic.
3: Well, thank you very much.
0: Yeah, you're welcome.
2: Oh, it's so good of you.
0: It's one of my talents, really. Okay, our show MVP is next.
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1: So, what did we learn today?
0: Bunch. Before we get to that, thanks to Trish, also Connie, Shanoi, Trina. Also, we heard
1: Stephanie
0: and Travis. Appreciate you guys hanging out on the show. So today we learned that I'm taking the long weekend. So we just unscientifically said, are you taking the long weekend as well? Canada Day obviously being on the Wednesday and tomorrow and just kind of messing things up.
1: Yeah, it really just kind of puts a whole wrench into the week. But you know what? If you had the holiday time and you extended your long weekend, smart. Good on you.
0: Super smart. Mm-hmm. We did float around the idea, too, that maybe Canada Day could be like Labor Day long weekend or Memorial Day long
1: weekend.
0: Right,
1: or like Easter where it kind of floats.
0: Kind of floats
1: and
0: a little
1: just
0: bit.
1: Just tacks on a weekend at some point.
0: Yeah. I think we'd all enjoy that.
1: I do really like that idea.
0: Yeah. We were talking about your trust circle, and we'll get to that in a second. But then we had the option of 40% more money at your job, 40% better looking, or you age 30% lower.
1: I think everyone picked money.
0: Everybody picked money.
1: Easy peasy, lemon squeezy.
0: I wanted to investigate the better looking. I wasn't ready to shut the door on that totally, because that could open up a couple of windows, I'm thinking.
1: I think it would open up a lot of windows, honestly.
0: And then the trust circle question was asked. How many people around you could you actually trust to tell you the truth?
1: So the average person has about 6 people in their life that they could completely trust to be 100% honest with them at all times. Leanne said, my number one pet peeve is when someone lies to me. I can't stand liars. Once you've lied to me, you've lost all my trust. I'll drop you out of my life like a hot potato.
0: Whoa.
1: No second chances, no appeals, no review process. So obviously, Leanne, she doesn't want people to lie to her at all, even if they're just trying to be nice.
0: There's no movement there.
1: Nothing whatsoever. That's her number one pet peeve.
0: That is a tight game right there. Our show MVP then goes over to Trish. She says her kids are the most honest people in her life.
2: Well, they're definitely honest.
1: Yes,
0: yes.
1: That's exactly what it
0: to
1: is.
0: To a fault.
1: Yeah.
0: I want them to lie through their teeth to me.
2: How much did those pants cost at Aritzia? Don't want to know.
1: Oh, man.
0: Yeah, don't want to know.
1: I think that's part of the reason why I don't want children is because I wouldn't want someone constantly following me around telling me the truth.
0: Judging you?
1: I do not need that.
0: Judging
1: everything I do.
0: Every single thing.
1: I do not need that.
0: Yeah. That is our show MVP.
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6: A heat warning continues for Grey Bruce, a chance of showers and a risk of a thunderstorm tonight, a low of 22. A mix of sun and clouds Wednesday, a chance of showers or a thunderstorm late in the afternoon, a high of 33, feeling like 41 with the humidity.

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0: It's 1-800-990-2448 to slide in a text to us. 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Great feeling story. You know what? 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It's light.
4: Oh, I love a cute one. 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
0: We're going to check in with people who are making fun of Minions.
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0: 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You have to pick one of these.
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4: Ooh.
0: Okay? We're checking your moral compass in minutes.
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1: Yeah, man, that's the good stuff.
0: This is where we celebrate some silliness. Like, this is just pure fun. We call this the good stuff. Okay, so if you need a little ridiculousness in your day, well, you came to the right department.
2: Okay, here we go.
0: Apparently, Queen's Bohemian Rhapsody is taking over the internet. You're going to love this.
2: Oh, of course I do.
0: So Sasha's the biggest Queen fan ever. Mm-hmm. Okay, so at the premiere of the new movie, Minions and Monsters, TikToker Ella Mott got up to perform the classic rock song, but instead of singing it in English, she sang it in Minionese.
2: Minionese.
0: And the best part, she didn't just mumble through it. Like, she's all in. All in. It was a big contest, okay? So, listen to Ella, again, singing Bohemian Rhapsody in Minionese.
3: Oh, yeah.

0: super cute, super awesome.
1: That's really impressive, too.
0: Isn't it, though? Like, she can
1: got
0: actually,
1: a great voice.
0: She can actually sing.
1: Yeah.
0: Right? She can actually sing.
1: And to do it in another made-up language?
0: Yeah.
1: Amazing.
0: Minionese. Oh, Minions and Monsters. Ah, just love Minions, man.
1: Mm-hmm.
0: Nothing
1: a lot
0: better.
1: Of us do.
0: Nothing better than that. Well, there you go. I know it's silly, it's light, but sometimes that's all you need to get you through a day. All right? If you have some good stuff, let's celebrate it. You can contact us through our website.
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2: A heat warning continues for Gray Bruce. A chance of showers and a risk of a thunderstorm tonight. A low of 22. A mix of sun and clouds Wednesday. A chance of showers or a thunderstorm late in the afternoon. A high of 33, feeling like 41 with the humidity.

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0: Today's best country, Country 93. This is a interesting little survey, getting a little traction today. I thought it was kind of cool because it kind of shows you where your moral compass is a little bit focused on. 40%, and you got to pick one, 40% more money at your current job. You could become 40% better looking, or age 30% slower.
1: Mm-hmm. The age thing is so tempting, but it's 30% slower.
0: That's right, yeah.
1: Tracy texted in. She said, I would take the money, which is what a lot of people are doing. She said, I would take the money, which would make life less stressful and therefore age slower. So she's she's cracked the code, the loophole there.
0: Maybe, Trace, maybe, yeah.
1: Yeah, and if you're aging slower, then you might be better looking. Not to say, no, you know what? I take that back.
0: Yeah, you're still going to be ugly?
1: No. No, I mean, when you age, you can be more and more distinguished.
0: Oh,
1: it doesn't necessarily mean you're getting less good looking.
0: You're still going to have those eight chins?
1: I don't know.
0: Is that what you said? You're going to get
1: I'm
0: that,
1: just saying age
0: that
1: does
0: flabby on your arms?
1: Age does not affect how good looking you are.
0: No.
1: I shouldn't have said that.
0: Right.
1: I take it back.
0: Okay, so you still, to be clear, you're still going to be ugly. Is that what you're thinking?
1: Are you calling me ugly right now?
0: I didn't
1: now?
0: Say that. I was just, I'm trying to get clarity on your decision. That's all.
1: I see. Oh, well, my decision would be money for
0: money.
1: Sure. Yeah, always.
0: Fair. Okay. Same thing, Shanoi. Which one are you picking?
2: I probably would go 40% more money just because you could actually retire sooner.
0: Yeah.
1: Ooh,
0: yeah, that's
1: yes.
0: A good one.
1: Okay. That's
0: 40%
1: great.
0: More moolah.
1: Mm-hmm. I think
2: I would want to age slower.
0: Yeah, I'm leaning to age slower.
1: Yeah.
0: Yeah.
2: I feel like I would just get up to too much trouble if I had a longer lifespan.
0: Well, that sounds like fun.
1: Oh, okay.
0: Wow, that sounds like a lot of fun, actually.
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0: Sean and Julia in the morning, and today's best country throughout the day, Country 93. If you just popped in, we're, seeing where your moral compass kind of is pointed. This was a survey I found online. And you got to pick one. There's, again, no right or wrong answer.
1: And you can't fudge it either.
0: You can't fudge it.
1: Got it.
0: No fudging.
1: No fudging.
0: No fudging. Would you like 40% more money at your job, be 40% better looking, or age 30% slower?
1: See, and I initially would have said age slower, but it's less. It's 30%. So I always default to more money.
0: Yeah.
1: It would just, I think it would just make my life so much easier.
0: I am interested in that 40% better looking. Just to see what that would be.
1: Oh, yeah.
0: You know, what does that look like?
1: If you could try it on for size, and then if you didn't like it, maybe go back and get the money.
0: Sure. I mean, because okay. Because that's the one that isn't so cut and dry.
1: That's
0: you know,
1: true.
0: Like, I know what the more money would do for me, and I know the longer, or I guess, aging slower would do.
1: Mm-hmm.
0: I'm not exactly sure what the better looking would have in store for me.
1: Yeah, it's all about perspective, right?
0: Yeah.
1: So that is a really interesting point.
0: Like, am I getting more attention at restaurants? You know what I mean?
1: Yeah.
0: Am I walking down the mall and people are boomeranging me? You know?
1: And then maybe you would make more money because you could be a model.
0: Well, that's just it.
1: Because you are so handsome.
0: Yeah.
1: Yeah, that's an option.
0: Like, am I stopping you in your tracks?
1: Are you causing traffic jams?
0: That's just it.
1: Because you're so good looking.
0: Right.
1: Actually, I think if you were too good looking, it could be a bit of a burden.
0: I know
1: it. There it is.
0: You're absolutely right.
1: See, so you're good. You don't need to be more good looking.
0: Could you imagine, though?
1: Matt, it's too much. It's too much.
0: I can't.
1: It
0: might be too much. But I would just, I maybe want to try it on.
1: Just want to taste.
0: Just to see what it would be like.
1: I get it.
0: Hmm. Travis, what about you?
2: Well, I like 40% more cash at my job.
0: Yeah?
1: Yeah, that would be nice. That would be your number one choice?
2: It would be, because I already age like fine wine. You know.
0: Oh, yeah, and you're already Twisted Steel means sex appeal, so you got that covered. Yeah.
1: Really, there is only one option for you.
0: Yeah, I guess so, hey?
2: That's right.
0: You painted yourself right into that money corner, did you?
2: I did.
0: Oh, Travis, you're a beauty. You're just a beauty. You know that?
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7: A heat warning continues for Gray Bruce. A chance of showers and a risk of a thunderstorm tonight. A low of 22. A mix of sun and clouds Wednesday. A chance of showers or a thunderstorm late in the afternoon. A high of 33, feeling like 41 with the humidity.

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6: A heat warning continues for Grey Bruce. A chance of showers and a risk of a thunderstorm tonight. A low of 22. A mix of sun and clouds Wednesday. A chance of showers or a thunderstorm late in the afternoon. A high of 33, feeling like 41 with the humidity.

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6: A heat warning continues for Grey Bruce, a chance of showers and a risk of a thunderstorm tonight, a low of 22. A mix of sun and clouds Wednesday, a chance of showers or a thunderstorm late in the afternoon, a high of 33, feeling like 41 with the humidity.

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4: A heat warning continues for Grey Bruce. A chance of showers or a thunderstorm, a low around 22 through the overnight with a light breeze. A mix of sun and clouds Wednesday, a chance of showers or a thunderstorm late in the afternoon. Breezy, a high of 33, the Humidex 41.

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5: A heat warning continues for Grey Bruce. A chance of showers or a thunderstorm, a low around 22 through the overnight with a light breeze. A mix of sun and clouds Wednesday, a chance of showers or a thunderstorm late in the afternoon. Breezy, a high of 33, the Humidex 41.

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4: A heat warning continues for Grey Bruce. A chance of showers or a thunderstorm, a low around 22 through the overnight with a light breeze. A mix of sun and clouds Wednesday, a chance of showers or a thunderstorm late in the afternoon. Breezy, a high of 33, the Humidex 41.

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3: A heat warning continues for Grey Bruce. A chance of showers or a thunderstorm, a low around 22 through the overnight with a light breeze. A mix of sun and clouds Wednesday, a chance of showers or a thunderstorm late in the afternoon. Breezy, a high of 33, the Humidex 41.

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5: A heat warning continues for Grey Bruce. A chance of showers or a thunderstorm, a low around 22 through the overnight with a light breeze. A mix of sun and clouds Wednesday, a chance of showers or a thunderstorm late in the afternoon. Breezy, a high of 33, the Humidex 41.

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4: A heat warning continues for Grey Bruce. A chance of showers or a thunderstorm, a low around 22 through the overnight with a light breeze. A mix of sun and clouds Wednesday, a chance of showers or a thunderstorm late in the afternoon. Breezy, a high of 33, the Humidex 41.

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5: A heat warning continues for Grey Bruce. A chance of showers or a thunderstorm, a low around 22 through the overnight with a light breeze. A mix of sun and clouds Wednesday, a chance of showers or a thunderstorm late in the afternoon. Breezy, a high of 33, the Humidex 41.

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4: A heat warning continues for Gray Bruce. A chance of showers or a thunderstorm, a low around 22 through the overnight with a light breeze. A mix of sun and clouds Wednesday, a chance of showers or a thunderstorm late in the afternoon. Breezy, a high of 33, the Humidex 41.

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1: A heat warning continues for Grey Bruce. A chance of showers or a thunderstorm, a low around 22 through the overnight with a light breeze. A mix of sun and clouds Wednesday, a chance of showers or a thunderstorm late in the afternoon. Breezy, a high of 33, the Humidex 41.

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3: A heat warning continues for Grey Bruce. A chance of showers or a thunderstorm, a low around 22 through the overnight with a light breeze. A mix of sun and clouds Wednesday, a chance of showers or a thunderstorm late in the afternoon. Breezy, a high of 33, the Humidex 41.

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4: A heat warning continues for Grey Bruce. A chance of showers or a thunderstorm, a low around 22 through the overnight with a light breeze. A mix of sun and clouds Wednesday, a chance of showers or a thunderstorm late in the afternoon. Breezy, a high of 33, the Humidex 41.

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6: A mix of sun and cloud today, 40% chance of showers this afternoon with a risk of thunderstorms, high of 33 with the humidex hitting 41. Tonight, partly cloudy, 40% chance of showers, low of 23. Tomorrow, mix of sun and cloud, 40% chance of showers in the afternoon, a high of 33 with the humidex hitting 40. And on Friday, a mix of sun and cloud, 30% chance of showers, high of 31.

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2: July 3rd, 4th, and 5th, it's the Howick Homecoming. And to tell us all about it, Stephanie Johnson, the co-chair of the Homecoming Committee, is on the line. Lots of things happening in Howick. Why don't you tell us about some of them?
3: On Friday night, we've got a car show, a euchre tournament, a trivia night, and a kids' dance happening, all at the community center. And then moving on to Saturday morning, we've got a parade running through Fordridge, live entertainment in the beer gardens all day long, and a jam-packed kids zone, including things like a magic show, a reptile show, inflatables, and so much more. Then going along to Sunday morning, we've got a pancake breakfast planned for everybody. We're also hosting the Howick Idol Finals, and we are ending the weekend with a fantastic fireworks display, and that is happening at dusk. We're running shuttles all weekend long from Gorey Rockster and Fordridge, so you can find a place to park in one of the villages and grab a shuttle to head on out to the events.
2: And all the events taking place at the Howick Community Center. 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Who's playing on Saturday night?
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12: A mix of sun and cloud today. 40% chance of showers this afternoon with a risk of thunderstorms. High of 33 with the humidex hitting 41. Tonight, partly cloudy, 40% chance of showers, low of 23. Tomorrow, mix of sun and cloud, 40% chance of showers in the afternoon, a high of 33 with the humidex hitting 40. And on Friday, a mix of sun and cloud, 30% chance of showers, high of 31.

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3: Good morning and happy Canada Day at 7 o'clock. I'm Spencer Byers. There are plenty of options for how to spend your Canada Day this year around Grey Bruce. Tobermory will offer cupcakes at the Tobermory Community Center and live music at the harbor during the day. Owen Sound will have festivities at Kelso Beach at Nawash Park. Wyerton has events running all day, starting with a pancake breakfast and fireworks at dusk. Sauble Beach will feature live music in the town square throughout the day, followed by fireworks. Georgian Bluffs will celebrate in Big Bay this morning. Saugeen Shores has celebrations in both Port Elgin and Southampton. Port Elgin will host Poutine Fest, while Southampton has the fireworks. There are plenty more events around Grey Bruce with too many to mention, but you can find the whole list on our Bayshore Broadcasting News website. Owen Sound police say a cyclist has been seriously injured in a collision. Police say on June 29th at about 10:15 p.m., police responded to a serious motor vehicle collision involving a pickup truck and a cyclist at the intersection of 4th Avenue West and 3rd Street A West. The cyclist, a 57-year-old Owen Sound man, sustained serious but not life-threatening injuries and was transported to a London area trauma center for treatment. The driver of the pickup truck has been charged under the Ontario Highway Traffic Act with careless driving causing bodily harm. A portion of the road remained closed for a number of hours overnight while members of the Owen Sound Police Service with the assistance of the Forensic Identification Unit examined the scene. It has since been reopened. Two people face firearms charges after the OPP raided a residence in Brockton. South Bruce OPP say a search warrant was executed on June 25th somewhere along Bruce Road 15 in Brockton and resulted in the seizure of two firearms and five imitation firearms. Police also seized ammunition. The OPP West Region Emergency Response Team and K-9 unit were called in to assist with the search. Police did not provide further information about the specific location of the residence they searched along Bruce Road 15. Two people from Brockton, ages 43 and 25, faced several firearms-related charges, including unauthorized possession of a firearm and careless storage of a firearm. United Way has brought in Ifrin Rahman as their new coordinator for the Backpack Program. The United Way Backpack Program has become one of the organization's signature initiatives, helping thousands of students each year start school with dignity and confidence. Executive Director of United Way, Bruce Gray, Francesca Dobbin, has received tons of positive feedback from the community.
4: I had a teacher come up to me one year and say, "You took the bullying out of my classroom with this program." And so that means the world to us.
3: Each backpack is filled with grade appropriate school supplies, ensuring students are ready to learn from the first day of school. Last year, the program distributed more than 2,300 backpacks. Registration for the 2026 backpack program is now open for eligible families throughout Bruce and Gray counties until August 24th. In sports, the Owen Sound North Stars were in action against the Coburg Kodiaks in Major Series Lacrosse action last night, falling 11-5. The Toronto Blue Jays were shut out yesterday by the New York Mets 3-0. Luis Torrens and Francisco Alvarez both had solo homers in the win. To the NBA, the Toronto Raptors acquired Kawhi Leonard from the Los Angeles Clippers for Brandon Ingram, Grady Dick, and several draft picks. Reuniting Leonard with the franchise, he led to the 2019 NBA championship, the lone in Raptors history. And the round of 32 at the World Cup continued yesterday as Norway squeaked by Cote d'Ivoire 2-1. France had another dominant performance, beating Sweden 3-0. And Mexico won again on home soil, pushing past Ecuador 2-0. That's news and sports. The forecast is coming up next.
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3: A mix of sun and cloud today, 40% chance of showers this afternoon with a risk of thunderstorms, high of 33 with the humidex hitting 41. Tonight, partly cloudy, 40% chance of showers, low of 23. Tomorrow, mix of sun and cloud, 40% chance of showers in the afternoon, a high of 33 with the humidex hitting 40. And on Friday, a mix of sun and cloud, 30% chance of showers, high of 31. And currently it's 27 degrees here in the River District. I'm Spencer Byers. 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
10: A mix of sun and cloud today, 40% chance of showers this afternoon with a risk of thunderstorms, high of 33 with the humidex hitting 41. Tonight, partly cloudy, 40% chance of showers, low of 23. Tomorrow, mix of sun and cloud, 40% chance of showers in the afternoon, a high of 33 with the humidex hitting 40. And on Friday, a mix of sun and cloud, 30% chance of showers, high of 31.

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6: A mix of sun and cloud today, 40% chance of showers this afternoon with a risk of thunderstorms, high of 33 with the humidex hitting 41. Tonight, partly cloudy, 40% chance of showers, low of 23. Tomorrow, mix of sun and cloud, 40% chance of showers in the afternoon, a high of 33 with the humidex hitting 40. And on Friday, a mix of sun and cloud, 30% chance of showers, high of 31.

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3: Good morning and happy Canada Day. It's 8 o'clock. I'm Spencer Byers. There are plenty of options for how to spend your Canada Day this year around Grey Bruce. Tobermory will offer cupcakes at the Tobermory Community Center and live music at the harbor during the day. Owen Sound will have festivities at Kelso Beach at Nawash Park. Wyerton has events running all day, starting with a pancake breakfast and fireworks at dusk. Sauble Beach will feature live music in the town square throughout the day, followed by fireworks. Georgian Bluffs will celebrate in Big Bay this morning. Saugeen Shores has celebrations in both Port Elgin and Southampton. Port Elgin will host Poutine Fest, while Southampton has the fireworks. There are plenty more events around Grey Bruce with too many to mention, but you can find the whole list on our Bayshore Broadcasting News website. Owen Sound police say a cyclist has been seriously injured in a collision. Police say on June 29th at about 10:15 p.m., police responded to a serious motor vehicle collision involving a pickup truck and a cyclist at the intersection of 4th Avenue West and 3rd Street A West. The cyclist, a 57-year-old Owen Sound man, sustained serious but not life-threatening injuries and was transported to a London area trauma center for treatment. The driver of the pickup truck has been charged under the Ontario Highway Traffic Act with careless driving causing bodily harm. A portion of the road remained closed for a number of hours overnight while members of the Owen Sound Police Service with the assistance of the Forensic Identification Unit examined the scene. It has since been reopened. Two people face firearms charges after the OPP raided a residence in Brockton. South Bruce OPP say a search warrant was executed on June 25th somewhere along Bruce Road 15 in Brockton and resulted in the seizure of two firearms and five imitation firearms. Police also seized ammunition. The OPP West Region Emergency Response Team and K-9 unit were called in to assist with the search. Police did not provide further information about the specific location of the residence they searched along Bruce Road 15. Two people from Brockton, ages 43 and 25, faced several firearms-related charges, including unauthorized possession of a firearm and careless storage of a firearm. United Way has brought in Ifrin Rahman as their new coordinator for the backpack program. The United Way backpack program has become one of the organization's signature initiatives, helping thousands of students each year start school with dignity and confidence. Executive Director of United Way, Bruce Gray, Francesca Dobbin, has received tons of positive feedback from the community.
4: I had a teacher come up to me one year and say, "You took the bullying out of my classroom with this program." And so that means the world to us.
3: Each backpack is filled with grade appropriate school supplies, ensuring students are ready to learn from the first day of school. Last year, the program distributed more than 2,300 backpacks. Registration for the 2026 backpack program is now open for eligible families throughout Bruce and Gray counties until August 24th. In sports, the Owen Sound North Stars were in action against the Coburg Kodiaks in Major Series Lacrosse action last night, falling 11-5. The Toronto Blue Jays were shut out yesterday by the New York Mets 3-0. Luis Torrens and Francisco Alvarez both had solo homers in the win. To the NBA, the Toronto Raptors acquired Kawhi Leonard from the Los Angeles Clippers for Brandon Ingram, Grady Dick, and several draft picks. Reuniting Leonard with the franchise, he led to the 2019 NBA championship, the lone in Raptors history. And the round of 32 at the World Cup continued yesterday as Norway squeaked by Cote d'Ivoire 2-1. France had another dominant performance beating Sweden 3-0. And Mexico won again on home soil, pushing past Ecuador 2-0. That's news and sports. The forecast is coming up next.
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3: A mix of sun and cloud today, 40% chance of showers this afternoon with a risk of thunderstorms, high of 33 with the humidex hitting 41. Tonight, partly cloudy, 40% chance of showers, low of 23. Tomorrow, mix of sun and cloud, 40% chance of showers in the afternoon, a high of 33 with the humidex hitting 40. And on Friday, a mix of sun and cloud, 30% chance of showers, high of 31. And currently it's 27 degrees here in the River District. I'm Spencer Byers. 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
2: It's going to be a mixed day on the water. On Georgian Bay, a mix of sun, clouds, showers, and the risk of strong thunderstorms. Wind southwest at 15 knots, diminishing to variable 10 near noon, and then to southwest 10 this evening, and then increasing to west 15 by noon tomorrow. Waves of half a meter to a meter, subsiding to half a meter or less this afternoon and evening, and then building to half a meter to a meter again by tomorrow afternoon. On Lake Huron, a mix of sun and cloud, fog patches, a slight chance of a shower through the day, and then the risk of strong thunderstorms tonight. Wind variable at 10 knots through the day, then increasing to southwest at 15 knots this evening. Waves of half a meter to a meter, subsiding to half a meter or less by noon. I'm John Rashad. I'll talk to you a little later with our next report.
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4: A mix of sun and cloud today, 40% chance of showers this afternoon with a risk of thunderstorms, high of 33 with the humidex hitting 41. Tonight, partly cloudy, 40% chance of showers, low of 23. Tomorrow, mix of sun and cloud, 40% chance of showers in the afternoon, a high of 33 with the humidex hitting 40. And on Friday, a mix of sun and cloud, 30% chance of showers, high of 31.

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7: A mix of sun and cloud today, 40% chance of showers this afternoon with a risk of thunderstorms, high of 33 with the humidex hitting 41. Tonight, partly cloudy, 40% chance of showers, low of 23. Tomorrow, mix of sun and cloud, 40% chance of showers in the afternoon, a high of 33 with the humidex hitting 40. And on Friday, a mix of sun and cloud, 30% chance of showers, high of 31.

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4: 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Hi, I'm Lindsay McDonald Brooks, and I own Leon's. 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
2: Good morning and happy Canada Day. It's 9 o'clock. I'm Spencer Byers. There are plenty of options for how to spend your Canada Day this year around Grey Bruce. Tobermory will offer cupcakes at the Tobermory Community Center and live music at the harbor during the day. Owen Sound will have festivities at Kelso Beach at Nawash Park. Wyerton has events running all day, starting with a pancake breakfast and fireworks at dusk. Sauble Beach will feature live music in the town square throughout the day, followed by fireworks. Georgian Bluffs will celebrate in Big Bay this morning. Saugeen Shores has celebrations in both Port Elgin and Southampton. Port Elgin will host Poutine Fest, while Southampton has the fireworks. There are plenty more events around Grey Bruce with too many to mention, but you can find the whole list on our Bayshore Broadcasting News website. Owen Sound police say a cyclist has been seriously injured in a collision. Police say on June 29th at about 10:15 p.m., police responded to a serious motor vehicle collision involving a pickup truck and a cyclist at the intersection of 4th Avenue West and 3rd Street A West. The cyclist, a 57-year-old Owen Sound man, sustained serious but not life-threatening injuries and was transported to a London area trauma center for treatment. The driver of the pickup truck has been charged under the Ontario Highway Traffic Act with careless driving causing bodily harm. A portion of the road remained closed for a number of hours overnight while members of the Owen Sound Police Service with the assistance of the Forensic Identification Unit examined the scene. It has since been reopened. Two people face firearms charges after the OPP raided a residence in Brockton. South Bruce OPP say a search warrant was executed on June 25th somewhere along Bruce Road 15 in Brockton and resulted in the seizure of two firearms and five imitation firearms. Police also seized ammunition. The OPP West Region Emergency Response Team and K-9 unit were called in to assist with the search. Police did not provide further information about the specific location of the residence they searched along Bruce Road 15. Two people from Brockton, ages 43 and 25, faced several firearms-related charges, including unauthorized possession of a firearm and careless storage of a firearm. United Way has brought in Ifrin Rahman as their new coordinator for the backpack program. The United Way backpack program has become one of the organization's signature initiatives, helping thousands of students each year start school with dignity and confidence. Executive Director of United Way, Bruce Gray, Francesca Dobbin, has received tons of positive feedback from the community.
3: I had a teacher come up to me one year and say, "You took the bullying out of my classroom with this program." And so that means the world to us.
2: Each backpack is filled with grade appropriate school supplies, ensuring students are ready to learn from the first day of school. Last year, the program distributed more than 2,300 backpacks. Registration for the 2026 backpack program is now open for eligible families throughout Bruce and Gray counties until August 24th. In sports, the Owen Sound North Stars were in action against the Coburg Kodiaks in Major Series Lacrosse action last night, falling 11-5. The Toronto Blue Jays were shut out yesterday by the New York Mets 3-0. Luis Torrens and Francisco Alvarez both had solo homers in the win. To the NBA, the Toronto Raptors acquired Kawhi Leonard from the Los Angeles Clippers for Brandon Ingram, Grady Dick, and several draft picks. Reuniting Leonard with the franchise, he led to the 2019 NBA championship, the lone in Raptors history. And the round of 32 at the World Cup continued yesterday as Norway squeaked by Cote d'Ivoire 2-1. France had another dominant performance, beating Sweden 3-0. And Mexico won again on home soil, pushing past Ecuador 2-0. That's news and sports. The forecast is coming up next.
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2: A mix of sun and cloud today, 40% chance of showers this afternoon with a risk of thunderstorms, high of 33 with the humidex hitting 41. Tonight, partly cloudy, 40% chance of showers, low of 23. Tomorrow, mix of sun and cloud, 40% chance of showers in the afternoon, a high of 33 with the humidex hitting 40. And on Friday, a mix of sun and cloud, 30% chance of showers, high of 31. And currently it's 27 degrees here in the River District. I'm Spencer Byers. 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
9: A mix of sun and cloud today, 40% chance of showers this afternoon with a risk of thunderstorms, high of 33 with the humidex hitting 41. Tonight, partly cloudy, 40% chance of showers, low of 23. Tomorrow, mix of sun and cloud, 40% chance of showers in the afternoon, a high of 33 with the humidex hitting 40. And on Friday, a mix of sun and cloud, 30% chance of showers, high of 31.

0: This is a Fresh Pick, where we highlight a rising talent.
1: From Temiskaming Shores, Ontario, McKenna Givens grew up being told often that she lacked a filter. Yes, whatever she thought just came out. She says Northern Ontario is full of talkers and storytellers, which helped hone her gift of songwriting. Last year, she was named a top four finalist in the Country Rising Contest, which led to her being the opening act for Griffin Palmer and Nate Holler at a showcase hosted by the Recklaws. She was also selected as a Field Pick Emerging Artist at Lucknow's Music in the Fields. With her latest song, called Cheap Cigarettes, here's McKenna Givens.

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8: 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Ran out of gas. Oh, that's just...

A mix of sun and cloud today. 40% chance of showers this afternoon with a risk of thunderstorms. High of 33 with the humidex hitting 41. Tonight, partly cloudy. 40% chance of showers. Low of 23. Tomorrow, mix of sun and cloud. 40% chance of showers in the afternoon. A high of 33 with the humidex hitting 40. And on Friday, a mix of sun and cloud. 30% chance of showers. High of 31.

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Germany's latest call to man without a woman from Country 93, playing today's best country on Canada Day with Rick Ringer. And a perfect song for a day and a week like this weather-wise, it's Keith Urban with Long Hot Summer from Country 93.

0: Doing What She Does. Tyler Joe Miller's latest from Country 93 with Sean and Julia in the morning. And with a brand new one from Taylor Swift coming up. Is she getting married this weekend? Yes. All signs point to Friday at Madison Square Garden when she and fiancé Travis Kelce, the NFL star, will tie the knot. And it's going to be a star-studded guest list, and they're having it at Madison Square Garden, I believe. And Tim McGraw and Fleetwood Mac singer Stevie Nicks are both tapped to be entertainers at the wedding and or the reception, I guess. And they're talking about the celebrations going on into Saturday, the 4th of July, which, of course, is a big holiday down in the U.S., too. And ours is right now here today. It's Canada Day, and hi and welcome. It's Rick Ringer here for a couple of hours in the heat. And your forecast is coming up, but it's pretty easy to sum up. Hot. Really hot. Forecast details in just a moment.
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6: A mix of sun and cloud today, 40% chance of showers this afternoon with a risk of thunderstorms, high of 33 with the humidex hitting 41. Tonight, partly cloudy, 40% chance of showers, low of 23. Tomorrow, mix of sun and cloud, 40% chance of showers in the afternoon, a high of 33 with the humidex hitting 40. And on Friday, a mix of sun and cloud, 30% chance of showers, high of 31.

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0: Like that from Country 93 with today's best country. And don't forget that Stewart and Jenna are teaming up with their pal Dean Brody to bring you a co-headlining national tour that's stopping off in Owen Sound Sunday, November 22nd, the Hometown Heroes Tour at the Bayshore Community Center. You can get your tickets and information at ticket.attackhockey.com. Okay, so attackhockey.com is the easiest way to do it, and then look for the link for the Hometown Heroes Tour. And once they open up again, you can get tickets at the Attack box office at the Bayshore as well. It's George Burge and Luke Bryan teaming up in just a moment.
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0: home of Sean and Julia in the morning, Country 93. Ain't nothing about you with Brooks and Dunn from the Sunday Morning Rewind file. We'll have more favorites just like that from the 80s and 90s and 2000s again this Sunday morning at 9 with yours truly on a brand new edition of Sunday Morning Rewind. And we've got the new one from Luke Combs coming up next hour, as well as Tucker Wetmore and Kane Brown and Classic Faith Hill as we approach the noon hour. And our Women of Country Wednesday feature. And also next hour, if you've ever had your food stolen from you on the beach by a seagull, you might appreciate the story about a guy who, well, we'll tell you more, but suffice it to say, the bird was a little bigger than a seagull who stole his food. Coming up after 11 o'clock.
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7: A mix of sun and cloud today, 40% chance of showers this afternoon with a risk of thunderstorms, high of 33 with the humidex hitting 41. Tonight, partly cloudy, 40% chance of showers, low of 23. Tomorrow, mix of sun and cloud, 40% chance of showers in the afternoon, a high of 33 with the humidex hitting 40. And on Friday, a mix of sun and cloud, 30% chance of showers, high of 31.

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1: 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Dean Brody from Country 93 with today's best country. 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

0: Old Dominion's Hotel Key from Country 93 with today's best country. And Rick Binger here with the forecast coming up. It is warm and going to stay that way all the way into the weekend, it looks like. Forecast details in just a little bit. All right, if you've ever been on the beach and had a seagull steal your sandwich or your chips or whatever you were munching on, you can relate to this story. Although, how scary would this have been? In Homer, Alaska, a guy had just finished grocery shopping, pushed his cart out to his car, and turned to unlock his vehicle when a bald eagle swooped down and flew off with a rack of ribs that had been destined for his barbecue. A bald eagle. Yeah, that's a little more terrifying than a seagull. And I mean, are you going to argue with the eagle?
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6: A mix of sun and cloud today, 40% chance of showers this afternoon with a risk of thunderstorms, high of 33 with the humidex hitting 41. Tonight, partly cloudy, 40% chance of showers, low of 23. Tomorrow, mix of sun and cloud, 40% chance of showers in the afternoon, a high of 33 with the humidex hitting 40. And on Friday, a mix of sun and cloud, 30% chance of showers, high of 31.

0: Whiskey in Colorado with Tony Stevens from Country 93 with Sean and Julia in the morning. And where we want to send you on the concert vacation of a lifetime with a world tour contest. What happens is we've got two different shows we could send you to. One is Megan Maroney in Belfast, Northern Ireland, or Cody Johnson in London, England. All right? And how you enter is watch for the Country 93 Community Cruiser and fill out a ballot. And good luck to you. 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
8: A mix of sun and cloud today, 40% chance of showers this afternoon with a risk of thunderstorms, high of 33 with the humidex hitting 41. Tonight, partly cloudy, 40% chance of showers, low of 23. Tomorrow, mix of sun and cloud, 40% chance of showers in the afternoon, a high of 33 with the humidex hitting 40. And on Friday, a mix of sun and cloud, 30% chance of showers, high of 31.

0: Country 93 with today's Best Country and Bailey Zimmerman. And that'll do it for me. Happy Canada Day to you. You have a safe and happy holiday celebration. Do not drink and drive, obviously. And please stay cool, stay hydrated, stay in the shade, find a cooling center if you don't have air, all that kind of stuff. I'm going to take an extended long weekend, so we will talk to you on Sunday morning at 9 with Sunday Morning Rewind. All right, take care.
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2: Good afternoon and happy Canada Day. It's 12 o'clock. I'm Spencer Byers. There are plenty of options of how to spend your Canada Day this year in Grey Bruce. Wyarton has events running all day, capped off by fireworks at dusk. Sauble Beach will feature live music in the town square throughout the day, followed by fireworks. Saugeen Shores has celebrations in both Port Elgin and Southampton. Port Elgin will host Poutine Fest, while Southampton has the fireworks. Owen Sound will have festivities at Kelso Beach at Nawash Park. Princeville will have live music at 7 p.m. with food available and fireworks at dusk. There are plenty more events around Grey Bruce, too many to mention here, but you can find the whole list on our Bayshore Broadcasting News website. Owen Sound police say a cyclist has been seriously injured in a collision. Police say on June 29th at about 10:15 p.m., police responded to a serious motor vehicle collision involving a pickup truck and a cyclist at the intersection of 4th Avenue West and 3rd Street A West. The cyclist, a 57-year-old Owen Sound man, sustained serious but not life-threatening injuries and was transported to a London area trauma center for treatment. The driver of the pickup truck has been charged under the Ontario Highway Traffic Act with careless driving causing bodily harm. A portion of the road remained closed for a number of hours overnight while members of the Owen Sound Police Service with the assistance of the Forensic Identification Unit examined the scene. It has since been reopened. Two people face firearms charges after the OPP raided a residence in Brockton. South Bruce OPP say a search warrant was executed on June 25th somewhere along Bruce Road 15 in Brockton and resulted in the seizure of two firearms and five imitation firearms. Police also seized ammunition. The OPP West Region Emergency Response Team and K-9 unit were called in to assist with the search. Police did not provide further information about the specific location of the residence they searched along Bruce Road 15. Two people from Brockton, ages 43 and 25, faced several firearms-related charges, including unauthorized possession of a firearm and careless storage of a firearm. United Way has brought in Ifreen Rahman as their new coordinator for the backpack program. The United Way backpack program has become one of the organization's signature initiatives, helping thousands of students each year start school with dignity and confidence. Executive Director of United Way Bruce Gray, Francesca Dobbin, has received tons of positive feedback from the community.
3: I had a teacher come up to me one year and say, "You took the bullying out of my classroom with this program." And so that means the world to us.
2: Each backpack is filled with grade appropriate school supplies, ensuring students are ready to learn from the first day of school. Last year, the program distributed more than 2,300 backpacks. Registration for the 2026 backpack program is now open for eligible families throughout Bruce and Gray counties until August 24th. High temperatures and humidity continue today as Environment Canada is holding firm on its heat warning. Today and tomorrow are expected to be the hottest days this week, with maximum temperatures of 33 expected. Humidex values are expected to range from 38 to 42 degrees. Make sure you're staying hydrated and avoiding going outside during the hottest times of the day. The heat and humidity can also bring deteriorating air quality. Those with pre-existing medical conditions or taking certain medications are more likely to experience heat intolerance. In sports, the Toronto Blue Jays take on the New York Mets today at 3:07 p.m. Braden Fisher will get the start in the bullpen day. Felix Auger-Aliassime is just beginning his match at Wimbledon against Dino Prismic. And the World Cup has one game starting right now between England and the Democratic Republic of Congo. Belgium takes on Senegal at 4 p.m. And at 8 p.m. sees the U.S. face off against Bosnia and Herzegovina. That's news and sports. The forecast coming up next.
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2: A mix of sun and cloud today, 40% chance of showers this afternoon with a risk of thunderstorms, high of 33 with the Humidex hitting 41. Tonight, partly cloudy, 40% chance of showers, low of 23. Tomorrow, mix of sun and cloud, 40% chance of showers in the afternoon, a high of 33 with the Humidex hitting 40. And on Friday, a mix of sun and cloud, 30% chance of showers, high of 31. And currently 31 degrees here in the River District. I'm Spencer Byers. 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
6: Happy Canada Day, kicking things off with a Women of Country Wednesday, starting with Leanne Womack, A Little Past Little Rock.

0: June, buy my own drinks on the home of today's best country, Country 93. That was our Women of Country Wednesday for today, Canada Day. So happy Canada Day to you. That entire segment included Love Wins by Carrie Underwood and was kicked off with A Little Past Little Rock by Leanne Womack. Holy smokes, it's hot out there for this Canada Day, ain't it? I know I'm trying to remind myself to be outside as much as possible because in a few months, I'll be complaining about the snow and the cold. So I'm trying to enjoy this as best I can. But this is a little ridiculous. 40 degrees with the humidity. Please be safe out there. Drink plenty of water. And hey, the good thing about Gray and Bruce County is plenty of lakes, rivers, and streams to jump in to cool off.
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2: It is a mixed day on the water. On Georgian Bay, a mix of sun, clouds, showers, and the risk of a strong thunderstorm. Wind southwest at 15 knots, diminishing to variable 10 in the next hour or so, and then to southwest 10 this evening, and then increasing to west 15 by noon tomorrow. Waves of half a meter to a meter, subsiding to half a meter or less this afternoon and evening, and then building to half a meter to a meter again by tomorrow afternoon. On Lake Huron, a mix of sun and cloud and fog patches, slight chance of a shower through the day with the risk of a strong thunderstorm tonight. Wind variable at 10 knots through the day and then increasing to southwest 15 knots this evening. Waves of half a meter to a meter, subsiding to half a meter or less for the afternoon. I'm John Rashad. I'll talk to you a little later with our next report.
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9: A mix of sun and cloud today, 40% chance of showers this afternoon with a risk of thunderstorms, high of 33, humidex hitting 41. Tonight, partly cloudy with a 40% chance of showers, low of 23. Tomorrow, mix of sun and cloud, 40% chance of showers with a risk of thunderstorms, high of 33. And on Friday, a mix of sun and cloud, 30% chance of showers, high of 31.

0: Brothers by Dean Brody on Country 93, your home of today's best country. Phil here with you on this Canada Day afternoon. Absolutely scorcher out there. Please be safe and drink lots of water. It's unfortunate that Canada's game against Morocco could not have fallen on today. Canada made it to the round of 62 in the FIFA World Cup for the first time ever. They faced Morocco on Saturday. I have to admit, I am a bandwagon fan. I do not watch soccer or football, if you're in Europe, outside of games like this. I wouldn't watch the FIFA World Cup if Canada wasn't in it. And I'm just being honest. I don't need somebody to gatekeep it and say, oh, you can't be a fan because you've not always been a fan. Let me support the team I want to cheer for, okay? I'm Canadian. I have heritage dating back to England and Scotland, sure, but I'm Canadian. I was born here. I'm going to cheer for Canada. So with that in mind, let's go Canada. That's Saturday. They take on Morocco down in Houston, Texas. Another place noted for its cool weather.
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0: Love you for a long time. High Valley on Country 93, your home of today's best country. Phil here with you. 72% of people live within an hour of their parents. That's not me. I am about an hour and a half away from mom and dad. I am close to my in-laws. They're only about 20 minutes away. Mom and dad plan on being closer to us eventually. It wasn't on purpose. I have a very good relationship with my parents, despite what they might say. But they're going to move closer to us to be closer to their grandkids, which is great news. I think most of the people in my close circle live relatively close to their parents, but I think that's just kind of by default because most people that I know have not really left the town they grew up in. I have a lot of friends back home. I say back home as if I'm a million miles away. I grew up in Tottenham, that are still in the Tottenham area. I was one of the few that left and moved up to Gray County because I needed a home, and I could afford it in Gray County, and it's far away from the city, which, you know, a plus and a plus.
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10: A mix of sun and cloud today, 40% chance of showers this afternoon with a risk of thunderstorms, high of 33, humidex hitting 41. Tonight, partly cloudy with a 40% chance of showers, low of 23. Tomorrow, mix of sun and cloud, 40% chance of showers with a risk of thunderstorms, high of 33. And on Friday, a mix of sun and cloud, 30% chance of showers, high of 31.

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1: Josh Ross, Scared of Getting Sober, on the home of today's best country, Country 93. 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

0: Alice Smith, Use Me on today's Best Country, Country 93. Phil here with you on this Canada Day afternoon. Happy Canada Day to you. It's a hot one. Speaking of Canada, Bo Bichette returned to Canada earlier this week. He's a member of the New York Mets now, having spent 10 years with the Toronto Blue Jays, including that run to the World Series last year. Kind of a bittersweet moment. I was glad to see the Toronto fans give him a warm reception. I've never really understood the whole booing thing when they leave to go to another team. That's their prerogative. They're a free agent. They've done their time. They can go sign where they want to go. If you wanted to go to New York, cool. Good for you. So it was nice to see him get a warm reception. Jays won that game. But it also brought up some bad memories because they showed him hit that 3-run home run off Shohei Ohtani in game 7. And then it was all downhill after that. And it was just a stark reminder that the Jays were within 2 outs of winning a World Series for the first time in over 30 years. It's fine. Everything's fine. It's all good. I do love Canada Day for baseball, though, because the Jays wear their red uniforms. And red's a popular color in baseball, but I think they look really sharp on the Blue Jays. So any chance I get to see those red uniforms, I'm a happy man.
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7: Good afternoon. I'm in Wyerton for their Canada Day festivities. It's a little windy here right now, but we'll be here until 3. They've got loads of different vendors selling food, crafts, clothes, photo booths, and so much more. You can fight a night down by the water or saddle up for a pony ride. There's a barbecue at the gate as well with lots of different favorite snacks. The local fire department is here if you want to meet the team and see their trucks. Or if you're not interested in the Canada Day activities, there's a ball tournament to watch, a park to play on, and the splash pad. It's free to enter and all ages are welcome. Of course, pets are welcome too, as long as they're leashed. I've also got a couple giveaways at the table, like treats and Country 93 water bottles for those hot summer days. Also, feel free to swing by the tent to ask me how you can win a pair of concert tickets and a trip across the world. We'll be here until 3 today, but the events will go on and the fireworks show tonight. I hope to see you there.
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9: A mix of sun and cloud today, 40% chance of showers this afternoon with a risk of thunderstorms, high of 33, humidex hitting 41. Tonight, partly cloudy with a 40% chance of showers, low of 23. Tomorrow, mix of sun and cloud, 40% chance of showers with a risk of thunderstorms, high of 33. And on Friday, a mix of sun and cloud, 30% chance of showers, high of 31.

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0: cheap wine and cigarettes. Jess Moskalu on today's Best Country, Country 93. Phil here with you. Happy Canada Day. Beautiful one out. It kind of. It's a little muggy and gross, but I digress. There's, you know what? It's warm. I'll take it for now. Blast from the past earlier this week, Mary-Kate and Ashley Olsen made a rare public appearance. They were together as they went to their brother Trent's wedding in New York, and it brought up some memories of Full House, as well as a couple of the movies they did where they would play either twins or they'd play like long lost twins somehow. Their other sister, Elizabeth Olsen, arguably more famous now. She's been in all the Marvel movies and she's done some more dramatic roles as well, so a bit more prominent. The family resemblance is very strong. I don't know. I've not seen either of their parents, but one of them definitely did not have a say in how those kids looked.
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0: The Chicks, Cowboy Take Me Away on Country 93, your home of today's best country. Phil here with you. A study recently put out shows that ice cream is typically eaten between 9 p.m. and 11 p.m., which is kind of funny because I would have thought that peak would be in the afternoon somewhere when it's going to be the hottest, but evidently not. And I'd actually stopped to make me think, when do I typically eat ice cream? If I'm at home, it's kind of any time. If I'm out, yeah, usually at night, either after a baseball game or after some competition that I've done. A lot of Dairy Queens right now have summer hours. They're staying open till 11 or even midnight in some cases, which is great if I'm out with the kids and I need to bribe them to just last a little bit longer in the car. I'll stop and get ice cream. It's fine. We'll deal with the lack of sleep later.
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7: Good afternoon. I'm in Wyerton for their Canada Day festivities. It's a little windy here right now, but we'll be here until 3 no matter what. They've got loads of different vendors here selling food, crafts, clothes, photo booth photos, and so much more. You can fight a night down by the water or saddle up for a pony ride. The local fire department is here if you want to meet the team and see their trucks, or if you're not interested in the Canada Day activities, there's a ball tournament to watch, park to play on, and the splash pad. It's free to enter and all ages are welcome. Of course, pets are welcome too, as long as they're leashed. I've also got a couple giveaways at the table, like treats and a couple Country 93 water bottles for those hot summer days. Also, feel free to swing by the tent and ask me how you can win a pair of concert tickets and a trip across the world. We'll be here until 3 today, but the event will go on until the fireworks show tonight. I hope to see you there.
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9: A mix of sun and cloud today, 40% chance of showers this afternoon with a risk of thunderstorms, high of 33, humidex hitting 41. Tonight, partly cloudy with a 40% chance of showers, low of 23. Tomorrow, mix of sun and cloud, 40% chance of showers with a risk of thunderstorms, high of 33. And on Friday, a mix of sun and cloud, 30% chance of showers, high of 31.

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0: Leave Me To, Josh Ross on Country 93, your home for today's best country. Phil here with you. Happy Canada Day. This breaks a little bit more somber. France says over 1,000 people have died because of their heat wave they've been dealing with. Some of those have been drownings, unfortunately, because people have been trying to cool off in local reservoirs. They don't have a lot of access to swimming in fresh water like we do here in Canada, especially here in Ontario. So this is just a reminder to everybody to be safe out there, drink plenty of water, stay in the shade, or stay inside if you absolutely can, because heat stroke, and I know this for a fact, can sneak up on you quickly. Coming from a farm and working on a farm and not always paying attention to how much water I'm drinking, we'd get through a hot day of haying, and yeah, I almost near collapse because I'd just been working myself too hard and not drinking enough water. So, you know, from me to you on this Canada Day, stay hydrated, stay cool, and stay safe.
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6: Good afternoon. I'm in Wyerton for their Canada Day festivities. Windy here right now, but we'll be here until 3 no matter what. They've got loads of different vendors selling food, crafts, clothes, photo booths, and so much more. You can fight a night down by the water or saddle up for a pony ride. The local fire department is here if you want to meet the team and see their trucks as well. Or if you're not interested in the Canada Day activities, there's a ball tournament to watch, a park to play on, and a splash pad. 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Of course, pets are welcome too, as long as they're leashed. I've also got a couple giveaways at the table, like treats and Country 93 water bottles for those hot summer days. Also, feel free to swing by the tent and ask me how you can win a pair of concert tickets and a trip across the world. We'll be here until 3 today, but the events will go on until the fireworks show tonight. I hope to see you there.
7: Country 93 weather. A mix of sun and cloud today. 40% chance of showers this afternoon with a risk of thunderstorms. High of 33. Humidex hitting 41. Tonight, partly cloudy with a 40% chance of showers. Low of 23. Tomorrow, mix of sun and cloud. 40% chance of showers with a risk of thunderstorms. High of 33. And on Friday, a mix of sun and cloud. 30% chance of showers. High of 31.

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0: Party for Two, Shania Twain featuring Billy Currington on Country 93, your home for today's best country. Phil here with you. I was looking up some fun facts for Canada Day today, and the one that jumped out at me is that Canada has more lakes than the rest of the world combined. And that blew me away, but I think it more specifically means freshwater lakes as well, because there's a bunch of out there that have salt water, but not Canada. And around our area, through Grey and Bruce County, I can attest to that, because you go for any drive down any back road, even some main roads, and you're likely to drive over some kind of river that will lead itself into a lake. And I think later today I'm going to take the boys fishing. They love to fish, and I love driving down back roads and finding a nice little stream to let them cast their rods in and carry on. And you know what? On a day like today, we all may just have to jump in to cool off too.
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0: Brad Paisley, I'm going to miss her, the fishing song on Country 93, your home for today's best country. Phil here with you. Happy Canada Day, however you're listening. Recent survey says 20% of people say their phone is the item they use the most in the kitchen. And I will say that that's probably accurate for me because that's where I read most of my recipes off of. I actually took the setting off my phone where the screen will shut off after a certain amount of time. I left it indefinitely because I hate having a recipe open on my phone. And every time I go back to it, I have to unlock my phone or constantly touch the screen to keep it active. I just said, forget it. We're just going to leave it open, which can also be a detriment because I seem to have narcolepsy and fall asleep rather quickly, which means I just fall asleep with my phone open and the battery slowly drains overnight. That is it for me today. Happy Canada Day once again. I will catch you on the flip side.
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7: A mix of sun and cloud today, 40% chance of showers this afternoon with a risk of thunderstorms, high of 33, humidex hitting 41. Tonight, partly cloudy with a 40% chance of showers, low of 23. Tomorrow, mix of sun and cloud, 40% chance of showers with a risk of thunderstorms, high of 33. And on Friday, a mix of sun and cloud, 30% chance of showers, high of 31.

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Tyler Joe Miller, Under the Influence on today's Best Country, Country 93. If you're going to be under the influence tonight, make sure you have a safe ride home. Okay, no getting behind the wheel. Don't make any stupid decisions after having an afternoon and night full of fun. We're celebrating Canada Day, and we're going to do it safely. So there's so many different ways that you can get home safely, okay? Either walk it, if you're close enough, get a friend to stay sober, or hey, utilize all the amazing ride share services that they have now that it's 2026. You got Uber, you got Lyft, you got taxi, so no excuses. Do not drive tonight if you're celebrating. It's, of course, Canada Day, and today we're going to be talking all about Canada. And I tell you what, there's so many amazing events that you can hit up throughout this afternoon and evening, and I'll give you the details on that as well. Jason Aldean coming up after the break.

0: Child on today's Best Country, Country 93. I'm Jess Coltis, filling in for Dusty on your Canada Day. Canada is turning the big 159 today, and we're celebrating in so many different ways. There's so many amazing events going around Grey Bruce this afternoon and tonight. Right now, over at the Kelso Beach at Nawash Park, it's a free family fun day. The gates are already open. The food truck alley and the vendor alley already set up. And this afternoon and evening, they're going to have the Flying Dog Show, face painting, amazing games and activities, perfect for all ages, live music and entertainment. And speaking of live music, at 7:20 tonight, the Rob Elder Trio will take the stage. And then at 8:30, it's the A-Team. Don't forget to the amazing fireworks display over the harbor will be at 10 p.m. And to find out all of the events details going on today, make sure you visit owensound.ca/Canada Day. We're going to take a look at that weather, see what Mother Nature has in store for us.
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8: A mix of sun and cloud today, 40% chance of showers this afternoon with a risk of thunderstorms, high of 33, humidex hitting 41. Tonight, partly cloudy with a 40% chance of showers, low of 23. Tomorrow, mix of sun and cloud, 40% chance of showers with a risk of thunderstorms, high of 33. And on Friday, a mix of sun and cloud, 30% chance of showers, high of 31.

0: This is A Fresh Pick, where we highlight a rising talent.
1: From Temiskaming Shores, Ontario, McKenna Givens grew up being told often that she lacked a filter. Yes, whatever she thought just came out. She says Northern Ontario is full of talkers and storytellers, which helped hone her gift of songwriting. Last year, she was named a top four finalist in the Country Rising Contest, which led to her being the opening act for Griffin Palmer and Nate Holler at a showcase hosted by the Recklaws. She was also selected as a field pick emerging artist at Lucknow's Music in the Fields. With her latest song called Cheap Cigarettes, here's McKenna Givens.

0: of Mine. That was Shania Twain on Country 93. It is Jess with you. Canada Day celebrations going on all over Grey Bruce today and tonight. And honestly, there's so many different ways that you can celebrate Canada Day today. You can host a backyard barbecue with friends and family. If you're going to be out tonight, make sure you stop in at any of the different cities, because you're going to probably be able to hit up a fireworks display. Obviously, you can be visiting any of the historic sites connected to Canada's past if you're going to be traveling this afternoon. And of course, always support local Canadian businesses. Wear red and white to show your spirit off. And then, of course, you can definitely wave that amazing Canadian flag this afternoon and tonight. It's kind of nice where I live. I can actually see the fireworks from Kelso Beach at Nawash Park right outside my front door. So my husband and I, we like to set up shop. We'll take out some lawn chairs and we get into the blankets, and then we make sure we've got a ton of bug spray and we just enjoy the fireworks from our own front yard. So if you're celebrating tonight, just make sure you do it safely. We are going to hear from Chad Brownlee and Brett Kissel after the break.
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2: 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To tell us more about it, I've got committee member Leanne Drennan on the line. And Leanne, I guess it all kicks off on Friday night with a dance.
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0: year, we've expanded our rodeo ring and doubled the seating. So Friday and Saturday night, we do have camping as well. We will have your normal cowboy action with the barrel racing, bronc riding, bull riding, etc. We're also introducing mini chuck wagon races this year. Saturday night's concert will be Adam Cousins and the Vinyl Sun. Both Saturday and Sunday, there will be the Little Wrangler program, mutton busting, calf scramble, and our kids' zone.
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0: Underwood before he cheats on today's Best Country, Country 93. 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
5: A mix of sun and cloud today, 40% chance of showers this afternoon with a risk of thunderstorms, high of 33, humidex hitting 41. Tonight, partly cloudy with a 40% chance of showers, low of 23. Tomorrow, mix of sun and cloud, 40% chance of showers with a risk of thunderstorms, high of 33. And on Friday, a mix of sun and cloud, 30% chance of showers, high of 31.

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side of sober on today's Best Country, Country 93. It's Jess Quiltis with you. We want to send you on the concert vacation of a lifetime with our world tour contest. Now, you could either be seeing Megan Maroney in Belfast, Northern Ireland, or Cody Johnson in London, England. Watch out for the Country 93 Community Cruiser for your chance to enter. One lucky person will have two very important decisions to make, okay? Which concert to go to. You might want to see Megan Maroney, but you might want to go to London, England. So do you see Megan Maroney in Belfast, Northern Ireland, or do you see Cody Johnson in London? It's going to be such a tough decision. Then, of course, the other decision, who's going to be your plus one? 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

0: Russell Dickerson, Worth Your Wild on Country 93. Coming up on July 3rd to July 5th, it's the Homegrown in Hoek. It's the Hoek Homecoming. It's going to be happening at the Community Center on Harrison Road, and it's celebrating 170 years with tons of fun for the whole family. 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
2: It's going to be an unsettled evening on the water. On Georgian Bay, we have a squall warning in effect, a mix of sun, clouds, showers, and the risk of a strong thunderstorm. Wind variable at 10 knots, becoming southwest 10 this evening, and then increasing to west 15 by tomorrow. Waves of half a meter or less this afternoon, then building to half a meter to a meter by tomorrow afternoon. On Lake Huron, we also have a squall warning in effect. Mix of sun, cloud, fog patches, slight chance of a shower through the evening, and then the risk of a strong thunderstorm tonight. Wind variable at 10 knots, increasing to southwest 15 knots this evening. Waves of half a meter to a meter. I'm John Rashad. I'll talk to you Friday afternoon with our next report.
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8: Good afternoon. I'm in Sauble Beach for all their Canada Day festivities. Earlier, they had yard games, bubbles, sidewalk chalk, and lots of other kids' activities. Now the music is starting to kick off for the night with tributes to Shania Twain and Taylor Swift. Later on at 7, the Mudmen will take the stage to play a little rock and roll. The main street is busy here, and all your favorite stores are open, like The Patch and Jack and Jill. I've got my tent set up next to Jack and Jill's downtown with lots of giveaways just for you. First, I'm giving away water bottles for those hot summer days and stickers. I've also got a pair of Sauble Speedway tickets if you can name that 90s country tune at the tent. And finally, you can enter for a chance to win concert tickets and the trip of a lifetime. Of course, later on tonight, they've got fireworks that you can watch over the water. So if you're interested, head on out to Sauble Beach and make sure to remember your lawn chair for all the entertainment. I hope to see you there.
9: A mix of sun and cloud today, 40% chance of showers this afternoon with a risk of thunderstorms, high of 33, humidex hitting 41. Tonight, partly cloudy with a 40% chance of showers, low of 23. Tomorrow, mix of sun and cloud, 40% chance of showers with a risk of thunderstorms, high of 33. And on Friday, a mix of sun and cloud, 30% chance of showers, high of 31.

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Morgan Wallen, 20 cigarettes on today's Best Country, Country 93. It's Canada Day. We're turning the big 159 today. And honestly, I love Canada Day. Let's be real. It's just a chance to get together with friends and family, have a barbecue and watch fireworks. Who doesn't love that? And to, of course, celebrate one of the most amazing countries in the entire world. If you want to celebrate today and you want to do it rightly, well, make sure you bring that Canada flag and wave it really high and proud this afternoon and tonight. You can also wear your red and white. And you can definitely make sure you hit up all the different events going on today. We have a great list over on our website under the event section. So make sure you visit country93.ca to see where you can go this afternoon and tonight. And in just a bit, we'll take a look at that weather to make sure you know what's in store weather-wise. On the way, we're going to

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0: Fix a Drink. That was Chris Jansen on today's Best Country, Country 93. On the way, we are going to still hear from Dasha and Shaboozy before we end this hour. And then don't forget to, coming up, I'm going to let you know where you can head out tonight to see fireworks. It's all over Gray and Bruce, and I'll give you the list coming up next hour.
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6: Good afternoon. I'm in Sable Beach for all their Canada Day activities. Earlier, they had yard games, bubbles, sidewalk chalk, and lots of other kids' activities. Now the music is starting to kick off for the night with tributes to Shania Twain and Taylor Swift. Later on tonight at 7, the Mudmen will take the stage to play a little rock and roll. The main street is busy here with all your favorite stores open like The Patch and Jack and Jill's. I've got my tent set up next to Jack and Jill's downtown with lots of giveaways just for you. First, I'm giving away water bottles for those hot summer days and some stickers. I've also got a pair of Sauble Speedway tickets if you can name that 90s country tune at the tent. And finally, you can enter for a chance to win concert tickets and the trip of a lifetime. Of course, later on tonight, they've got fireworks down on the beach that you can watch over the water. So, of course, if you're interested, head on out to Sauble Beach and make sure to remember your lawn chair for all the entertainment. I hope to see you there.
7: A mix of sun and cloud today, 40% chance of showers this afternoon with a risk of thunderstorms, high of 33, humidex hitting 41. Tonight, partly cloudy with a 40% chance of showers, low of 23. Tomorrow, mix of sun and cloud, 40% chance of showers with a risk of thunderstorms, high of 33. And on Friday, a mix of sun and cloud, 30% chance of showers, high of 31.

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Chesney. Carry on today's Best Country, Country 93. It's Jess with you. So many amazing fireworks and festivities going on across the region tonight. Obviously, they're going to be hosting that amazing fireworks display over the harbor at Owen Sound's Kelso Beach at Nawash Park. That's going to be kicking off tonight at 10. In Meaford, there's celebrations happening throughout the day and today. There's going to be the community activities with food, live entertainment, and of course, a fireworks display at the Meaford Harbor. Sogging Shores, Port Elgin, and Southampton will be celebrating tonight with their fireworks. Fireworks going to be kicking off at 10 in Wyarton at the Blue Water Park. And then Sauble Beach, King Edward Avenue will be hosting an all-ages Canada Day event with live music this afternoon and evening. And of course, fireworks at dusk. Honestly, so many amazing events that you can head up this afternoon and tonight. And you can definitely make a full list of places you can hit up today when you visit Bruce Gray Simcoe Events Calendar. On the way, we're going to get to Tim and the Glory Boys. Right now, it's Tim Hicks. What a Song Should Do on Country 93.

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10: Good afternoon. I'm in Sauble Beach for all their Canada Day festivities. Earlier, they had yard games, bubbles, sidewalk chalk, and lots of other kids' activities. Now the music is starting to kick off for the night with tributes to Shania Twain and Taylor Swift. Later on tonight at 7, they have the Mudmen, and they'll take the stage to play a little rock and roll. The main street is busy here, and all your favorite stores are open, like The Patch and Jack and Jill's. I've got my tent set up next to Jack and Jill's downtown with lots of giveaways just for you. First, I'm giving away water bottles for those hot summer days and some stickers. I've also got a pair of Sauble Speedway tickets if you can name that 90s country tune at the tent. And finally, you can enter to win a chance of a lifetime concert tickets and trip. Of course, later on tonight, they've got fireworks that you can watch over the water and beach. So if you're interested, head on out to Sauble Beach and make sure to remember your lawn chair for all the entertainment. I hope to see you there.
11: A mix of sun and cloud today, 40% chance of showers this afternoon with a risk of thunderstorms, high of 33, humidex hitting 41. Tonight, partly cloudy with a 40% chance of showers, low of 23. Tomorrow, mix of sun and cloud, 40% chance of showers with a risk of thunderstorms, high of 33. And on Friday, a mix of sun and cloud, 30% chance of showers, high of 31.

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0: Pierce and Lee Bryce, I hope you're happy now on Country 93. Before that, we heard from Rec Laws, one beer away. Speaking of the Rec Laws, don't forget, they're going to be uniting with Dean Brody to co-headline the Hometown Heroes National Tour. It's going across Canada this fall, and it's going to include a stop Sunday, November 22nd at the Bayshore Community Center. Tickets and infos can be found right now at tickets.attackhockey.com. Still to come, we're going to hear music from Dean Brody and Luke Combs.
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0: Dreams featuring Eric Church does to me. I'm Jess. That's it for me. I hope you have a fantastic rest of your Canada Day. Make sure if you're going to be out partying tonight, you have a safe ride home. And then, you know, remember, you still probably have work tomorrow morning, so you might not want to party that hard. Still to come this hour, we're going to have your weather details next, and then we're going to finish off the hour with Jelly Roll and Megan Maroney.
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6: A mix of sun and cloud today, 40% chance of showers this afternoon with a risk of thunderstorms, high of 33, humidex hitting 41. Tonight, partly cloudy with a 40% chance of showers, low of 23. Tomorrow, mix of sun and cloud, 40% chance of showers with a risk of thunderstorms, high of 33. And on Friday, a mix of sun and cloud, 30% chance of showers, high of 31.

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5: Good evening. I'm in Southampton celebrating Canada Day. We're down by the water, so it's a bit cooler on this atrociously hot day. Earlier tonight, they had bubbles on the beach and gifts for all the kids. Now tonight, they still have ice cream vendors, a barbecue, popcorn, and more. Right now, Nuclear Vibes is performing, and later on tonight, Something's Always Flying will be taking the stage. And finally, to finish the night off, there will be a fireworks display over the water. The event is free to attend, and of course, all ages are welcome, and pets are always welcome too, as long as they're leashed. If you come out, make sure to bring a lawn chair to see all the entertainment. Parking is free as well, but it may be a little bit of a walk to get in. I have a couple giveaways as well if you come find me at the event, and you may have a chance to win a pair of tickets and the trip of a lifetime. The event will be on all night at Pioneer Park in Southampton. I hope to see you there.

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7: Good evening. I'm in Southampton celebrating Canada Day. We're down here by the water, so it's a bit cooler on this atrociously hot day. Earlier tonight, they had bubbles on the beach and gifts for all the kids. Now tonight, they still have ice cream vendors, a barbecue, popcorn, and more. Right now, Nuclear Vibes is performing, and later on tonight, Something Always Flying will be taking the stage. And finally, to finish the night off, there will be a fireworks display over the water. The event is free to attend, and of course, all ages are welcome. Pets are always welcome, too, as long as they're leashed. If you come out, make sure to bring a lawn chair to see all the entertainment. Parking is free as well, but it might take a little bit of a walk to get in. I have a couple of giveaways as well if you come find me at the event. You might have a chance to win a pair of concert tickets and the trip of a lifetime. The event will be on all night tonight at Pioneer Park in Southampton. I hope to see you there.